0: Party Anthems.
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Did you enjoy all those disco classics? The disco classics will be back next week at the same time. Welcome into the second hour of the Big Fat Party Anthems on your radio stations. Coming up this hour, we've got a classic dance anthem, remixes and mashups. And not forgetting Back to the Old School. And the guest mix, Too Drunk to Funk in the guest mix. You can also check us out on the Facebook, we're on MySpace, we're on the Twitter, BigTommy77 on the Twitter, and on the website at BigFatPartyAnthems.webs.com. 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
1: Fire safety. 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Nearly 4 out of 10 fire deaths are caused by careless use of smoking materials. 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And remember, keep matches and lighters away from children. Fire safety.
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Cascada. Just like a pearl, good night to Marie in Glasgow. And say hi to Tracy and the Gorbals in Glasgow. And hi to Tini and Liz in Haddington tonight, girls. Hope you're enjoying the tune so far tonight on the Big Fat Party Anthems. Coming up next, Planet Perfecto. There's a bullet in the gun.

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4: And don't stop until we've reached the end of the journey. 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Here we go.
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0: Big Tommy. 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

0: chance of playing us one of the old school tunes, you know? I don't mean one of the ones we played at the school disco. I mean as in old school dance music, you know? All that heat banging stuff. Aye. Mary Doll hates that, but still play it, you know? Play in a bad mood, you know?
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It's your choice.

Getting this going with the old school Love Decade, So Real. Good night to Rose and Doogie and Carling, Penny and Charlie and Keithley. We've got Pauline and Ronnie in Bristol tonight, Randall and Maggie in Campbelltown, Susie and Nikki in Inverkip tonight, Edward and Jean in Fernhill, Robert and Jenny in Lanark, Anne-Marie and Michelle in Irvine, and Jenna and Debbie in Dunoon. Still to come tonight, QFX, the Rhythmic State, Corona, and Attention on the Big Fat Party Anthems. You want to mention, all you got to do, drop me an email. 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

Big Stay and Power People going out to Tommy and Andrew and Wigmore, Lee and David in Middlesbrough, Richard and Gail in Hoyt tonight, Grace and Walter in the Reading, Mary and Anthony in Newcastle, Samantha and Peter in Rosyth, Gillian and Leslie in Tree Herbert, Mike and James in Northumberland, Andy and Anna in Kirkcart in Glasgow, Matthew and Elaine in Peterborough, and Henry and John in Luton. That's the mention tonight on the Big Fat Party Anthems. 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Join us on the Facebook, Big Tommy's Big Fat Party Anthems. On the Facebook, we need you now. Still to come tonight, Corona, Attention and Baby D.

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1: 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Coming up next, Too Drunk to Funk in the guest mix. Stay tuned to whatever radio station you are listening to. Here's the last one then, Baby D, Let Me Be Your Fantasy. Catch y'all again next time on the Big Fat Party Anthems. Bye everybody, bye.
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0: 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That's all the big tunes that they played way years ago, you know? I've got a few in a 78 somewhere, you know? That's a load of nonsense, that, you know? But I like the Big Fat Party Anthems, is what I'm trying to say. And Big Tommy's your man. No one plays them like he does, you know?
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jars without a tongue that is wicked or smart. Hold a D and an honest mind, but these are rare. 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So

0: 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And here's Nikki, driving off for a morning coffee. 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

0: 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And here's Nikki, driving off for a morning coffee. You know the drill, Nikki. Allow at least 1.5 meters when overtaking cyclists, or more if driving over 30 miles per hour. 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Whoever you meet, travel like you know them. 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The highway code rules may vary in Northern Ireland.
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0: Here's Alex, pedalling off to work. And here's Nikki, driving off for a morning coffee. You know the drill, Nikki. Allow at least 1.5 meters when overtaking cyclists, or more if driving over 30 miles per hour. And for horse riders, like Joe and Daisy here, slow down to under 10 miles per hour and allow at least 2 meters. Whoever you meet, travel like you know them. 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The Highway Code rules may vary in Northern Ireland.
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It's Saturday, the 13th of June, and it's just left 7:30 here on Argyle FM. And a few bugs in the system this morning. Good morning. What have we got for you today? We've got an hour of good music, then we've got Blast of the Past at 8:30. Got our quiz approximately 10:30. And last week's winner was Paul, Leslie and Sophie up there in Mulgay, with Mary and Ralph Helling up in here in Campbelltown, Alison Brown and McAhanish, Miss Gia, Lisa from Largs, Mike and Rona May in Fraserburgh, Sue and Aaron, Jim and Kathy Kelligrewer, Jim and Linda Ennis, Ardrishig, Helen Watson, Sandy Kintard, Christine Duncan at Gobbegrinnen, Mary and Cabot, Elma McGugan in Tarbert, the Dalton Tover Duker in Gia, John and Mayor LaKilbert and Big Joe. Will you be on the Rule of One this morning? There's coffee morning on today. Salvation Army will be holding a coffee morning today, 10 to 12, Burnside Street, Campbelltown. Both filter and milky coffee, usual stalls, fresh made pancakes, home baking, and there's Nimble Fingers Craft Fair. And of course, it is Burnside Bash today. Forecast today, strong winds and light rain, maximum temperature 14 degrees. Right, let's get on with the show. And this, as usual, is The Beatles.

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1: 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And here's Nikki, driving off for a morning coffee. You know the drill, Nikki. Allow at least 1.5 metres when overtaking cyclists, or more if driving over 30 miles per hour. And for horse riders, like Joe on Daisy here, slow down to under 10 miles per hour and allow at least 2 metres. 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The highway code rules may vary in Northern Ireland.
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1: And it's Saturday, the 13th of June. It's just left 8 o'clock here on Agile FM. Good morning, wherever you're listening today. Maximum temperature 14 degrees, minimum temperature is 8. And today will be cloudy for most. This is the latest forecast for Glasgow and the west of Scotland. Today will be cloudy for most, with scatter showers around to start. Later in the day, the showers will ease for most, and a few more sunny breaks will develop through the cloud. It can be breezy. Tonight we'll see any last lingering showers clear, leaving the rest of the night dry with clear spells and a few areas of cloud drifting by at times. The wind will ease back. And tomorrow, Sunday. Tomorrow will continue dry and there'll be sunny spells around for most, along with a few patches of light cloud drifting in occasionally in some areas. A slightly warmer day tomorrow. And outlook for Monday to Wednesday. Monday looks to see a dry start with sunny spells, but later in the day some showers will drift in from the west. It will be cloudier and breezier on Tuesday, with spells of rain sweeping in from the southwest in some areas. These should clear overnight and then to Wednesday, leaving sunny spells and a few well scattered showers lingering for a time. There is nothing untowards affecting the roads, but there is roadworks going on in various different areas, so watch out for the signs. And there's nothing untowards affecting any of the ferry services at this moment, but the wind's getting up to 42 miles an hour later on. Check with the guys and gals at Kinnecraig and 01880 280 281. That's 01880 280 281. There is a coffee morning. Salvation Army have got a coffee morning here today, Saturday the 13th, 10 till 12, 10 Burnside Street, Campbelltown. We serve both filter and milk coffee, usual stalls, fresh made pancakes, baking and handmade crafts. Nimble Fingers Craft Fair, and that's in the Town Hall, Campbelltown today. Time from 10 till 3. Proceeds of the raffle kitchen silver collection to the Campbelltown Guides. And we'll have some more of that later.
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0: There's salmon, then there's Moe. 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From Scottish Lochs, that's Moe.
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1: 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We like to Moe Moe. 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
1: 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And here's Nikki, driving off for a morning coffee. You know the drill, Nikki. Allow at least 1.5 metres when overtaking cyclists, or more if driving over 30 miles per hour. And for horse riders, like Joe on Daisy here, slow down to under 10 miles per hour and allow at least 2 metres. 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The highway code rules may vary in Northern Ireland.
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1: And it's Saturday, the 13th of June. It's just left 9 o'clock here on Gal FM. Good morning, wherever you're listening. Today, your latest forecast for Glasgow and the west of Scotland. Today will be cloudy for most, with scattered showers around to start. Later in the day, the showers will ease for most, and a few more sunny breaks will develop through the cloud. It could be breezy. And tonight, we'll see any lasting lingering showers clear, leaving the rest of the night dry with clear spells and a few areas of cloud drifting by at times. Winds will ease. And Sunday, tomorrow. And tomorrow will continue dry, and there'll be sunny spells around for most, along with a few patches of light cloud drifting in occasionally from the west, and a slightly warmer day. Outlook for Monday to Wednesday. Monday looks to be a dry start with sunny spells, but later in the day some showers will drift in from the west, cloudier and breezier on Tuesday, with spells of rain sweeping in from the southwest. These should clear overnight into Wednesday, leaving sunny spells and a few well-scattered showers lingering for a time. Nothing untoward affecting the roads, but there is roadworks going on in various different areas, so watch out for the signs. And there's nothing untoward affecting any of the ferry services. And if you require further information, contact the guys and gals at Kinnecraig, and they will be only too happy to assist you on 01880 280 281. That's 01880 280 281, and that's the Rosen Weather Report this morning from Argyll FM. And don't forget today, Coffee Morning, Salvation Army holding a Coffee Morning, 10 to 12 noon, 10 Burnside Street, Campbelltown. Of course, that's opposite the Bash today. And don't forget Nimble Fingers Craft Fair, Town Hall, Campbelltown, Saturday the 13th, time 10 to 3. Proceeds from Raffle Kitchen Silver Collection, baking to Campbelltown Guides. And that's us up to date, I think, at the moment. Let's get on.
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1: 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And the Burnside Bash is on today.

0: Millennium Group TV, that's Kenny and Robert and me. 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
4: 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I should.

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Well, I what? Do I what? Well, I what? Can't never tell, baby. I might.

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4: And it's that time of the Saturday morning, and it's Scribnish.

And that's Skibnish, and this is Skerry Vore. And Skibnish, of course, headlined the Mullican Town Music Festival 19th to the 23rd of August. 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

0: And as Skinny Vore and his St. Kieran's Scottish Episcopal Church monthly Saturday markets during the warmer months. 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
2: 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And here's Nikki, driving off for a morning coffee. 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Allow at least 1.5 metres when overtaking cyclists, or more if driving over 30 miles per hour. And for horse riders, like Joe on Daisy here, slow down to under 10 miles per hour and allow at least 2 metres. 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

0: And that's Kobe Collette and Coffee Morning, the Salvation Army holding a Coffee Morning today, 10 till 12, 10 Burnside Street, Campbelltown. 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And that's on today. 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And St. Kieran's Scottish Episcopal Church have got their monthly market on today. 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
0: And today, maximum temperature is 14 degrees, minimum temperature is 8. And today, latest forecast for Glasgow and west of Scotland. Today will be cloudy for most, with scattered showers around to start. Later in the day, showers will ease for most, and a few more sunny breaks will develop through the cloud. It will be a breezy afternoon. And tonight we'll see any last lingering showers clear, leaving the rest of the night dry and clear spells with a few areas of cloud drifting by at times. Winds are easing. And tomorrow Sunday will continue dry and there will be sunny spells around for most, along with a few patches of light cloud drifting in occasionally. A slightly warmer day tomorrow. And outlook for Monday to Wednesday. Monday looks to see a dry day with sunny spells, but later in the day some showers will drift in from the west. Cloudier and breezier on Tuesday, with spells of rain sweeping in from the southwest. These should clear overnight into Wednesday, leaving sunny spells and a few scattered showers lingering for a time. Nothing untoward affecting the roads, but there is roadworks going on in various different areas. And if you require further information on the ferries, due to the winds, breezy, contact the guys and girls at Kinnecraig and 01-880-280-281. And don't forget today, Clarken, the open garden plant and bake event, that's on today as well. Saturday and Sunday, 13th to 14th June, 11 to 4. Wristband tickets and maps to all participating gardens can be bought at the Marquee, the old hall grounds, from 10:30 both days. Entry to visit to the all gardens both days, £10. Children 12 years are free. All proceeds to aid Clacken Village Hall. Parking and admission to gardens at own risk. Coffee Morning, Salvation Army has done that one. 10 Burnside, Nimble Crafts, Nimble Fingers, Crafts Fair, Town Hall, Campbelltown today, 10 till 3. That's on now as well. 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And St. Kieran's Scottish Episcopal Church have got their monthly market on today too, from 2 to 4. 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And the July market is Saturday the 11th. 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There will be a raffle, great music for a summer's evening. And keep us up to date. Right, let's get on.
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0: And good morning to Robbie Cairndhu and to Alistair Graham, James and Ricky and everyone up in Inverary. And good morning to George in Furness and Robert and John in Minard. Everybody in Lockyer and up there in Lingerton, into Lockilbin, Ricky and family, and Kim and Aggie, Helen Hope, Libby and Dougie, and Mr. and Mrs. Mockery, and Kilmichael Glassery. Good morning to everyone in Kilmartin Ford, the real Mr. Robert MacDonald up there in Cairnban, and to everyone at Tevi Alec, and Jim and Linda up there in Adrishag. And Jim and Linda were number 9 in the Roll of Honour last week. And down to Tarbert, and good morning to Elma. And Elma was in the top 13 last week, and to Peter McCuig, Joe MacArthur, Aileen and Alec, and not forgetting Mr. Mackay, and all our friends up there in Tarbert this morning. And hope the weather's nice up there. And to Coo and the Cat and Kilberry, the guys and gals on the ferry at Kinnecraig, and Tabasco, Barney and Oscar up there at the White House, and to Catherine Doyle up there in Clacking. Good morning to Catherine and everyone up there this morning. And good morning as we hit Clacking, of course, has got the gardens today, and that is on Saturday and Sunday, Clacking Open Garden Plant and Bake Event 2026. That's on up there in Clacking. And that's Saturday and Sunday, the 13th, 14th June, 11 a.m. till 4 p.m. Refreshment plants and baking will be available for purchase at the Old Hall Grounds Marquee and at the Battery Gardens. For more information, contact www.clackenvillagehallkintyre.co.uk. And wristbands, tickets and maps and all participating gardens can be bought at the Marquee at the Old Hall Ground from 10:30 both days. Any visit to all gardens both days, £10, children 12 free. All proceeds in aid of Clacking Village Hall, parking and admission to gardens at own risk. And as we head from Clacking, we head down to Tain Loan and to Tricia and Helen and John and Danny and everyone at Tain Loan this morning, and across the Gia. And good morning to Dalton Toberduca, was in the top 14 last week, and Miss Gia was number 4 in the Roll of Honour last week. Good morning to everyone over in Gia this morning. And as we head across the Isla, good morning to Andrew and all and everyone over there, and Kate and everyone over in Isla, and to the Tell the Golf Course and Distillery in Jura, to Ross and Mr. Don McNeil and everyone up there in Collinsay, and to Stephen and Josh up in Mull, and to Stuart, Craig, Tommy and Donald up there in Tyree, and to everyone in Moosdale and Tangy Tavel. Liam and Marjorie were at Killigrew last week, and also Jim and Cathy are at Killigrew, and Jim and Cathy were number 8 in the Rule of Honour last week. And good morning as we head down to Ballachintee. Good morning to everyone at Tangy and Kilkenzie, Helen and Jim at the Sounding Intern. Helen was in number 10 in the Total Roll of Iron last week. And as we head out to into Campbelltown, and last week we had Mary and Ralph Hill up there in the Steel Houses, and they were number 2 in the Roll of Honour last week. So well done. Will they be top of the Roll of Honour this morning? Well, I'll have to wait and see. And and to Mary and Cabot, who were in the top 12 last week, and to Big Jock and everyone in Campbelltown this morning who took part in the quiz last week. Campbelltown Brass has got a concert, summer concert, 7 p.m. Tuesday the 16th of June, Community Centre, entered by donation. Refreshments at interval, there will be a raffle, great music for a summer's evening. And of course today there is three things on. There's the Nimble Fingers Craft Fair in the Town Hall, that's today from 10 till 3, and that's all proceeds from the Raffle Kitchen Silver and Collection being to the Campbelltown Guides. And St. Kieran's Rower Scottish Episcopal Church have got their Saturday market, and it's on today, 2 till 4. Bookstall, bric-a-brac, produce, crafts and more, light refreshment and tea. And the next one will be Saturday the 11th of July. And Coffee Morning this morning, Saturday the 13th, 10 till 12, Burnside Street, Campbelltown, at the Burnside Bash, behind the Burnside Bash, which is on today as well. We serve both filtered and milky coffee, usual stalls, fresh made pancakes, and baking and handcrafts. And of course, there is the Burnside Bash is on today, so that's hope the weather, the sun is actually coming out, so hope it stays that way. We tune ukulele band. Do you play the ukulele? If not, would you like to learn? Come along to our rehearsals and join the band on the first and third Wednesday of each month in the ballroom at Argyle Hotel, Main Street, Campbelltown, from 11 to 1. Learn, laugh, live. 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For further information, contact Paul at pjsherry@gmail.com. Kintyre Songwriters Festival 2026, and this is 17th or the 18th one, I think it is. Friday the 3rd of July to Sunday the 5th of July. Friday, there is 12 acts on each night. There's Pippa Blundell, Angel Face, who are headlining at King Tut's on the 14th of August, and also heading down to a big record signing deal. Angel Face, who first appeared at the Songwriters the last year, and have went from strength to strength. Catch them in a lot of places, see them while you can, because it's going to be hard to get hold of them. The Twisted Melons, Ragbag of Contradictions, Jim Swan, Ghost Rock, Kate Benson, Dave Fee, Ian McIntyre, Elise Walker, Sophie Galbraith, and Ellie Renton, and the Gill Christians, of course. That's the Town Halls. Doors open at 7, tickets are £23. But if you get the ticket for the Saturday night as well, Lacuna, Cousin Henry, Ross McGuinness, Che Martin, Sarux, Bright Light, Rooney Gullion, Dave Bissett, Hope Strang, Adam Lang, Sean Anderson, Noah Scott. That's Town Hall, Campbelltown. Doors open at 7. So £23 for that, but you get Friday and Saturday weekend ticket for £40, and all these acts are on. And Sunday the 5th of July, the Gill Christians, the Twisted Melons, Angel Face, Dubious Blues Band are back. 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And Sunday, 23rd, Dalriadna's Connection, and that is at Heritage Centre, doors open at 1:30. Scooter Muse and Jill Chamley's America, Karen and Joe Mulholland in Northern Ireland, Lauren McDougall and Chen Martin Barton and Sir Kintyre's Kilkerran Survivors Night, £22 a ticket. Slange Devar All Stars, Kintyre School Pipe Band, We Are Soul, Jim and Joanne Swan, plus more bands, and Gil Christian probably, and maybe Angel Face, and Victoria Hall, doors open at 7. 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Inspiring art, inspiring people, inspiring place. Saturday the 11th of July, 10 till 6. 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And there is Ella Hartwig, and she is a Canada Village Hall, Saturday the 4th of July, 7 p.m. £12, bring your own beer, bring your own bottle, bring your own biscuits. And that is us up to date, I think. So, if I miss any out, of course we have, of course. Moving on, that's us just getting out of there. Round 2 South End, good morning to him there this morning. And McAhanish Golf Club, Alison Brown. And Alison was number 3 in the Roll of Honour last week as we head across to Ayr. And Don and Sandra in Inverkip, Helen, Tommy Tate and his good lady, Alexander Kenny, Bobby Wilson and the Bobby Wilson Fan Club in Ayr, Sandy Darren and the Horn family in Millport, Barry and Lynn in Stirling, and across to West Kilbride in Troon. And Lisa from Largs was number 5 in the Roll of Honour last week. And good morning to everyone. Whinsby, Maiden, over in Rossi, Robert, Ellis, James, Frank, Craig, Tinnabrook, Donald, Duncan, John and Davey, Port of Annie, all the ferries at Clonig, Ronnie and Kenny and Danoon, Audrey and Forrest as well. And as we head across to Arran, and Sue was in number 7 in the Roll of Honour last week over there in Arran. Stevie and Janie, Angus Burney, and Mr. Bannatyne, Mr. Corbett, and everyone over there in Arran this morning. And good morning as we head up to Peniva, and Matt and Anne McPhee, Sheena and Karen up there in Carrigal, and Rachel Grant, and everyone in Skipness, Jan Gibson up in Western Orkney, Paul, Les and Sophia up there in Mulgay, were top of the Roll of Honour last week. Will they be there today? That is the question. And to Mike and to Mark and Denison, Fiona Duncan in Lochgilly, I haven't heard from Fiona Weld, Paul Huckabee in Birmingham, Stephen Don and Lily up there in Craigdoran, and Robert and Nicole Boyce in Yorkshire. Cathy and Jim, of course, were number 8 in the Roll of Honour. They're up at Killigrewer. And good morning to Eddie over there in Australia. Rainey and Carol McPhee up there in Glasgow. Mary Gilbert in Kilmarnock. Andrea and Burger up out there in Germany. Joe and Jan McCallum in Warrington. Mike and Rona in Fraserburgh. And Mike and Rona were number 6 in the Roll of Honour last week. And Jacobo over there in Bologna and Italy, all our friends there. And I think we've finally caught up with everyone, and if I've missed anyone out, I'll just get a quick check through. Of course, Christine Duncan at Gobbett Grennan, and Johnny Mayer, Lockhill, Big Joke. I think I've got everyone, and that is us up to date. And this is the Clydesiders.
1: There's a place

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band Trash Can Sinatra's, and that lead singer is Eddie Reader's husband, and this is Bill Haley.

And that's the Chiffons, and it's I think Maureen's in. Well, I thought I saw her coming in. Anyway, this is Jack Scott. No, that's when they come in. This is Jack Scott.

And that's Jack Scott and When the World's Come Over You. It's Saturday morning. It's the Saturday morning quiz with Kenny Johnson here on the Gael FM. All you have to do is answer five simple questions. First person all correct, top of the roll of honour. And today, last week's winner was Paul, Liza and Sophie up there in Mulgai with Mary and Ralph Hill in Campbelltown's close second. Alison Brown, McAhanish, and third, Miss Gia, Lisa from Largs, Mike and Rona Mero up there in Fraserburgh, Sue in Arn, Jim and Kathy in Culligrewer, Jim and Linda Ennis Adrishig, Helen Watson sound the guitar, Christine Duncan, Gover Grennan, Marion Cabot, Elma McGugan in Tarbert, the Dalton Tober Duca over in Gia, the John and Mary LeKilbert in Big Joke. Will you be on the roll of honour this morning? Questions this morning? Easy, but they're only easy if you know the answers. Johnny Ray, first one, Johnny Ray had a number one hit, 12th October 1956, with Something in the Rain. 01586 551800, or live at gaelfm.com or kenny.johnson at gaelfm.com. Chuck Berry.

Professor Chuck Berry. It's Saturday morning. It's the Saturday morning quiz for Kenny Johnson here on the Gal FM. First question this morning. Johnny Ray had a number one hit, 12th October 1956, with Something in the Rain. Number two, the Cascades, had a number five hit, 28th of February 1963, with Rhythm of the What. And that is the two so far this morning. Roy Orbison, the late great.

It's Saturday morning. It's the Saturday morning quiz with Kenny Johnson here on the Gale FM. First question this morning. Johnny Ray had a number one hit 12th October 1956 with Something in the Rain. Number two, the Cascades had a number five hit 28th of February 1963 with Rhythm of the What. And number three, Neil Sedaka had a number 15 hit even on the 22nd of June 1974 with Something in the Rain. And that is the three so far this morning. Jimmy Gilmore and the Fireballs and Bottle of Wine.

It's Saturday morning. It's the Saturday morning quiz with Kenny Johnson here on the Gael FM. First question this morning. Johnny Ray had a number one hit 12th October 1956 with Something in the Rain. Number two, the Cascades had a number five hit 28th of February 1963 with Rhythm of the What. And number three, Neil Sedaka had a number 15 hit 22nd of June 1974 with Something in the Rain. And number four, the Everly Brothers had a number five hit on the 18th of January 1962 with Crying in the What. And the last one, not yet, nope, after this. And this is The Forrester Sisters and I Fell in Love Again Last Night.

0: and the Forrester Sisters, and I fell in love again last night. Right, it's Saturday morning. It's the Saturday morning quiz. Kenny Johnson here on Agile FM. First question this morning. Johnny Ray had a number one hit, 12th October 1956, with Something in the Rain. Number two, the Cascades had a number five hit on the 28th of February 1963 with Rhythm of the What. And number three, Neil Sedaka had a number 15 hit, 22nd of June 1974 with Something in the Rain. And number four, the Everly Brothers had a number five hit, 18th of January 1962 with Crying in the What. And that's the four so far this morning. And the last one this morning. Fingers on the buzzers, here we go. Name the song and the artist. Just a little rain falling all around. The grass lifts its head to the heavenly sound. Just a little rain, just a little rain. And that is the last one this morning. 01586 551 800, or live at agilefm.com, or kenny.johnson@agilefm.com.
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0: And it's Saturday, the 13th of June. It's just left 11 o'clock here on Agatle FM. Good morning, wherever you're listening. And today, maximum temperature is 14 degrees. Looks as though it's raining out. And minimum temperature, 8. Today, latest forecast for Glasgow and the west of Scotland. Today will be cloudy for most, with scattered showers around to start. Later in the day, the showers will ease for the most, and a few more sunny breaks will develop through the cloud. It will be a breezy day. And tonight, we'll see any last lingering showers clear, leaving the rest of the night dry with clear spells and a few areas of cloud drifting in at times. The winds will start easing. Sunday, tomorrow will continue dry and there will be some sunny spells around for most, along with a few patches of light cloud drifting in occasionally. A slightly warmer day tomorrow. And outlook for Monday to Wednesday. Monday looks to see dry start with sunny spells, but later in the day some showers will drift in from the west. Cloudier and breezier on Tuesday, with spells of rain sweeping in from the southwest. These should clear overnight into Wednesday, leaving sunny spells and a few well-scattered showers lingering for a time. Nothing untoward affecting any of the roads, but there is roadworks going on in various different areas. And watch out for the signs. And if you require further information on the ferry services, contact the guys and girls at Kinnecraig, and they will be only too happy to assist you on 01880 280 281. That's 01880 280 281. And that's the roads and weather report this morning from Argyle FM.
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0: And that one doesn't want to go off, I don't think. 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
1: Best music on our

It's Saturday morning. It's the Saturday morning quiz with Kenny Johnson here on the Gal FM. First question this morning. Johnny Ray had a number one hit 12th October 1956 with Something in the Rain. Looks as though it's raining here. Two, the Cascades had a number five hit on the 28th of February 1963 with The Rhythm of the What? And number three, Neil Sedaka had a number 15 hit 22nd of June 1974 with Something in the Rain. And number four, the Everly Brothers had a number five hit 18th of January 1962 with Crying in the What? Name the song and the artist. Just a little rain falling all around, the grass lifts its head in the to the heavenly sound. Just a little rain, just a little rain. And taking a few, there is a few folk did this. I've got one version, but there is other versions as well, and I'll play that after this, probably.

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3: It's Saturday morning. It's the Saturday morning quiz with Kenny Johnson here on the Argyle FM. First question this morning. Johnny Ray had a number one hit, 12th October 1956, with Something in the Rain. Number two, the Cascades had a number five hit, 28th of February 1963, with Rhythm of the What. And number three, Neil Sedaka had a number 15 hit, 22nd of June 1974, with Something in the Rain. And number four, the Everly Brothers had a number five hit, 18th of January 1962, with Crying in the What. Name the song and the artist, and this is the one. I know that a lot of people have done it, but this is the one I was looking for this morning, but I'll take the others as well.

That's Frankie Lane. And yes, there is a few artists that have done this one, and yes, probably is. Anyway, you're doing well. It's Saturday morning. It's the Saturday morning quiz with Kenny Johnson here on the Gala FM. First question this morning. Johnny Ray had a number one hit on the 12th October 1956 with Something in the Rain. Number two, the Cascades had a number five hit 28th of February 1963 with Rhythm of the What. And number three, Neil Sedaka had a number 15 hit on the 22nd of June 1974 with Something in the Rain. And number four, the Everly Brothers had a number five hit on the 18th of January 1962 with Crying in the What. And the last one, name the song and the artist. And this is the one I was looking for, but I'll take any others.

Nathan Carter fills stadiums everywhere he goes. Right, it's Saturday morning. It's the Saturday morning quiz with Kenny Johnson here on Agile FM. First question this morning: Johnny Ray had a number one hit, 12th of October 1956, with Something in the Rain. Number two, the Cascades, had a number five hit, 28th of February 1963, with The Rhythm of the What. And number three, Neil Sedaka had a number 15 hit, 22nd of June 1974, with Something in the Rain. And number four, the Everly Brothers had a number five hit, 18th of January 1962, with Crying in the What. And name the song and the artist. And there is a few who did this one, and I'll accept them all. This is the one I'm playing this morning.

and us train and play that song. And this is the last call for the quiz. It's Saturday morning. It's a Saturday morning quiz with Kenny Johnson here on Agile FM. First question this morning. Johnny Ray had a number one hit on the 12th October 1956 with Something in the Rain. Number two, the Cascades had a number five hit on the 28th of February 1963 with Rhythm of the What. And number three, Neil Sedaka had a number 15 hit 22nd of June 1974 with Something in the Rain. And number four, the Everly Brothers had a number five hit 18th of January 1962 with Crying in the What. And the last one, this is the one I'm looking for, but I'll take a few others.

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0: one, double two. Double five, double one, double two.
1: And the answers to the quiz this morning. And the first question this morning. Johnny Ray had a number one hit on the 12th October 1956 with Something in the Rain. It was Walking in the Rain. Number two, the Cascades had a number five hit 28th of February 1963 with Rhythm of the What? It was Rhythm of the Rain. So that's Walking and Rain. Number three, Neil Sedaka had a number 15 hit 22nd of June 1974 with Something in the Rain. It was Laughter in the Rain. So that's Walking in the Rain, Rhythm of the Rain, Laughter in the Rain. Everly Brothers had a number 5 hit 18th of January 1962 with Crying in the What? It was Crying in the Rain. And the last one, there's a few different ones for this one, but the one I played today was The Shadows. Joking. That was The Searchers and What Have They Done to the Rain? And it's that time again. So this is Sharon Shannon and the Galway Girl, Steve Earle.

And we have 13 correct answers this morning. And at 13 is Kathy and Jim at Killigrew. At 12, it's John and Mary LeKilpid. At 11, Christine Duncan, Gobby Grennan. In the top 10, it's Helen Watson, Sound of Kintyre. At 9, it's Sue and Aaron. Good morning, Sue. At 8, it's Elma McGugan and Tarbert. And Jim and Linda Innes up there in Ardrusha, number 7. At 6, it's Mary and Cabot, Campbelltown. At 5, it's Mary and Ralph Hill, Campbelltown. In the top 4. And it's Mike and Rona Mayer up in Fraserburgh. And at 3, it's Alison Brown and McGrahanish. And at 2, it's Paul Leslie and Sophia and Mulgai, who are top of the roll of the winner last week.

and Top of the Roll of Honour this morning. And it is Joe and Jan McCollum in Warrington. So well done, Joe and Jan and McCallum and Warrington. Top of the Roll of Honour. Paul Leslie and Sophia and Mulcahy, Close Second, Alison Brown, McAhanish, Mike and Rona Mayer in Fraserburgh, Mary and Ralph Hill in Campbelltown, Mary and Cabot in Campbelltown, Jim and Lynn Ennis in Adrishag, Elma McGugney, Tarbert, Sue and Aaron, Helen Watson, Sound of Guitar, Christine Duncan, Gobby Glenn, and Johnny Mayer, Le Gilbert, and Cathy and Jim at Killigrew. And the best this morning is Joe and Jan McCallum. Down there in Warrington.

0: So well done, Joe and Jan McCallum in Warrington, Paul Leslie, Sophia Mulguy, Alison Brown McAhanish, Mike and Runner, Mary in Fraserburgh, Mary and Ralph Hill Campbelltown, Mary and Cabot in Campbelltown, Jim and Linda Ennis Adrisha, Elma McGugan in Tarbert, Sue in Arden, Helen Watson sounding guitar, Christine Duncan, Gover Grennan, Johnny Mayer, Lockilbert, and Cathy and Jim at Killigrew, and the best this morning. And this is for, I've looked this one out, this is for Joe and Jan McCallum, and it's Follow That Camel, Take Me Back to Campbelltown.
1: So take me back to Campbelltown, get me back down through Argyle, get me there by the sunset, it's about 100 miles. With Loch Lomond on the right hand side of me there, well, tired young music men.

And that's Follow That Camel, and well done, Joe and Jan McCallum, down there in Wellington. Paul Leslie, Sophia and Mulgai, Alison Brown, McAdish. Yes, next week, I'll give you all a clue. Next week, I'm going to do some music from films. Ah, so we'll see how that one goes. This is Buddy Holly.

0: my dreams.
1: And the late great Buddy Holly. Don't forget Nimble Fingers Craft Fair Town Hall today, and also the Burnside Bash is on today, Saturday the 13th, time 10 till 3, and that's in the Town Hall here. And there's also the St. Kieran's Episcopal, Scottish Episcopal Church has got a monthly market on today as well, and that's in Argyle Street, and that's 2 till 4. This is Colby Collette. Worth It.

Colby Collette and Worth It. And the time has come for me to go. This is the end of another show. Thanks for your company the last 4.5 hours. And thanks for taking part in the quiz. Well done to Joe and Jan McCallum down there in Warrington and Tivoli to take part in the quiz. Next week, I'd say, I'm going to do a quiz on film music. Yes. Last time I did that, Peter's told me never to do it again, but I'm doing it next week, I think. So we'll see when I get there. Right. Maureen's, thank Maureen for the phones. Thank you for taking part in the quiz. And I'll leave you with Jimmy Reed, Big Boss Man. And I'm off to the Burnside Bash. And my, time flies in ya. And don't ever change, because someone somewhere loves you, the Soul Doctor. And I'll catch you all on Tuesday. Well, I'll catch you all tomorrow night. It's New Church Show. And I'll catch you on Friday with Sounds of the 70s and Echoes of the 80s, and I'll be back next Saturday morning, all being well, same time, same place. Stay safe, keep well.

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3: 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It's Saturday. 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

Good afternoon and welcome to another edition of the Saturday Lunchbox with me, Ian McKerrell, on Argyle FM. And with the countdown to the World Cup, we've got all things Scottish today, and that was Just the Brave and Go Scotland Go. This is Deacon Blue.

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course, none other than the Simple Minds and Don't You Forget About Me. Next up, I've got one from a guy we heard earlier when he was with the band Slick, and then he was with Ultravox, and then he had quite a successful solo career. This is Midge Ure.

0: 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Up ladders and down, there's no need to frown, we'll soon get you on BBC. 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
1: You get up on the skate on a Saturday night, here's what you should do. 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

That one was Donovan and Catch the Wind. Next up, I've got Wait, Wait, Wait, and one of my favourite songs by them.

Wet Wet Wet and Broke Away. And that just about finishes it this week for my show. Hope you've enjoyed the selection today, all Scottish artists, and I'll be back with you same time, same place next week. I'm going to leave you with an artist who should have gone on to bigger things. Unfortunately, she was taken too soon. Leaving you with Lena Zavaroni. Till next time, take care.

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Roger. 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I just didn't realise what time it was. Well, got here eventually. Right, it's all about big bands, swing, crooners and all that kind of jazz. And we're still on the letter B. But that shall be no more. Just shortly. This is Acker Bulk. 1960? Blaze Away!

Alloy Prima, buonasera. Right, this is the last of the begins. I think there's about a dozen of them. In fact, there's maybe 15. This is the final one, Artie Shaw.

0: 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Up ladders and down, there's no need to frown, we'll soon get you on BBC. Millennium Group TV, we'll get you a telly or three. 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That's Kenny and Robert and me. 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
2: It's not just for old folks.

From 1955, that was Chris Barber and Bugle Call Rag. There's about three versions of that. Anyway, big shout out to Laura and David down there in Devon. Good afternoon. Hope you're enjoying the show. Right, this is Vic Damone and his version and the last one of Blue Moon.

0: Yeah, married 5 times. It was Mr. Vic Damone. Born Vito Rocco Farinola. Right, here's a rarity. Josephine Baker. Yep. Bye bye, Blackbird.
1: Blackbird, blackbird, singing the blues all day. 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

0: for me. 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
1: Yeah, 1935. 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
0: Yeah, so it's goodbye to those bees. And welcome the seas. We'll get through the golden era, alphabetically. And the first one falls to Mr. Ray Anthony and his orchestra. It's a Chattanooga choo-choo.

good one to get us started with the letter C. And here is Al Jolson. 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

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Al Jolson, brilliant. Right, from California to Calcutta, it's Bing Crosby.

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4: It's not just for old folks, you know.

Wonderful, yes. Mr. Louis Armstrong from 1967. Right, this is Artie Shaw with Helen Forrest on the vocals. Can't Help Loving That Man.

Right, Glenn Miller Orchestra. And says it's all about the letter C now. This is Caribbean Clipper.

Yes. Careless Love. Er Thakit. Hey, this is live, or it was recorded live. Dinah Washington. Come rain or come shine.

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mother to leave Caledonia alone. 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

0: K-Star and Come On To My House. Rosemary Clooney does another fine version of that. Anyway, that's me, done, dusted for Saturday Swing Show. Stay tuned for Michael.
1: Close your eyes.
0: The what? The classic rock show. Hey, we're going to leave with Tony Bennett. Close your eyes. If you close your eyes, Michael disappear.
1: Let's pretend.
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0: 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This is a KLFM, by the way. Pure dead brilliant.
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That was Audience, You're Not Smiling, from the album House on the Hill. They released four or five albums over a 10, 12 year career. House on the Hill is by far the best one, maybe the only one worth investigating. First live band I ever saw out with the Victoria Hall. First proper live band, the Tremolos played the Vic, they were very good, was Chicken Shack, along with Ian, my friend Ian, June 1969. And they played this song, Telling Your Fortune.

Chicken Shack from the album Accept Chicken Shack. And the reason I can remember so specifically they played that song is the guitarist Stan Webb had a 100-foot lead in his guitar, and when he played the solo in that little segment, very much truncated, he walked all the way up the middle of the centre aisle playing his guitar. And I've been back at the Esher Hall twice, that's what I saw him the first time, and each time in my mind's eye I can see Stan Webb walking up there playing Telling Your Fortune. Yeah, happy memories. Here's Joe Cocker.

Yeah, the mighty Joe Cocker, you can leave your hat on. Procol Harum, there was more to Procol Harum than a whiter shade of pale. They have a souvenir of London.

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1: Procol Harum, Souvenir of London. North Wind were a Glasgow band who played Campbelltown two or three times, and I thought they were very, very good. Their album, Sister Brother Lover, released on the Regal Zonophone label, Sunk Without a Trace. I bought one, I still have a copy, and it's now become a bit of a collector's classic. Could have been, they should have been, but they weren't. Here is a standout track from that Sister Brother Lover album from North Wind, Peaceful.

0: 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Up ladders and down, there's no need to frown, we'll soon get you on BBC. Millennium Group TV, we'll get you a telly or three. 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
1: Sally, Free and Easy. That was by Pentangle. Okay, Tiny Dancer by Elton John. You all know the song. It was written about the seamstress that Bernie Taupin, the guy that wrote all the words to Elton John's early song, met on tour. He ended up marrying, the lady was called Maxine Fiebelman, and he ended up marrying Maxine Fiebelman, you know, with the song and all that, so romantic, but the marriage didn't work out, and they split up not long after they got married. So he wrote words to the split up. So here's two from Elton John, all about Maxine Fiebelman, where Bernie Taupin met her, and then when Bernie Taupin leaves her. Tiny Dancer. Oh, the second song is called I Feel Like a Bullet in the Gun of Robert Ford. Who was Robert Ford? Do you know? He was a real person.

Two from Elton John, A Bullet from the Gun of Robert Ford and Tiny Dancer, both written about one Maxine Fableman. Robert Ford, who was Robert Ford? Who's a real person? He was the man who shot Jesse James in the back, no less, the scoundrel. Here's Chris Rea.

The Move Fire Brigade. We've had the audience Chicken Shack, Joe Cocker, Procol Harum, North Wind, Richard Thompson, Pentangle, two from Elton John, Chris Rea, and The Move. That's me done. Gonna leave you with Billy Joel. He never did it. He's an innocent man. Stay tuned for Trevor's In at 5, for Folk at 5. I'm out of here. Thanks for listening. Bye-bye.

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Hello, Argyle. Hi, dear sir, Darren, and Antrim. It's just gone 5 o'clock. It's time for Folk at Five on Argyle FM. Got some great music all lined up. Starting off today with Nick Dakota and Sledgehammer.

0: salmon, then there's Moe. Flavour comes first with Moe. From Scottish Lochs, that's Moe.
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1: I like to

That's all, folks. A song from State of the Union, who are Booth Uerdyne and Brooks Williams. It's on their album Paper Tigers. Campbellton Brass Summer Concert is at 7 p.m. on Tuesday, the 16th of June, in the Community Centre, Campbellton. Entry is by donation. There'll be refreshments at the interval and a raffle. Great music for a summer's evening. Rupert Tremaine is our next song here on Folk at Five, from Ian Churchwood, the legendary 10 Seconds.

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1: 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Just following tracks. This one is from David Edward Booth and his album All My Days.

David Edward Booth, Guitar Songwriters Festival 2026, a festival to showcase guitar songwriting talent. It's on Friday the 3rd, Saturday the 4th, and Sunday the 5th of July this year. It's at Campbellton Town Hall on the Friday and Saturday. Doors open at 7 p.m. Admission to each night is £23. On the Sunday, it's at the Commercial Inn. Doors open at 7, and it's free entry to that one. Cadenhead's open stage is on Friday and Saturday, 2 to 5 p.m. at the Tasting Rooms. A Friday and Saturday weekend ticket to the concerts together is £40. You can get those tickets from AP Taylor in Campbellton and from eventbrite.co.uk. The website for further information, www.kintyresongwritersfestival.co.uk. The Lord Middleton is our next track here on Folk at Five, from the Cocklers album of Alan Bell.

Patal Quit from Benoit LeBlanc. It's on his album Mocassin, Mocassin. The Mull of Kintyre Music Festival 2026, featuring Skippinish and Blazing Fiddles. It's the cradle of the nation from the 19th to the 23rd of August. Get your tickets now. www.mockfest.com is the website, or you can get them locally from AP Taylor in Main Street, Campbellton. Sheffield Park is the name of our next track. It's from George Sampson and Matt Quinn.

0: Nothing like a good run at the coast. 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
1: 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Everybody knows. Our next song, it's from Gemma May Anderson.

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Inspiring art, inspiring people, inspiring place. It's on Saturday the 11th of July, 10 a.m. till 6 p.m. and Sunday the 12th of July, 11 a.m. until 4 p.m. Entry is by donation. You'll be able to get tea, coffee, juice and sweet treats, and there'll be a raffle as well and an artist's market. All proceeds donated to the Robert Black Memorial Helipad and the Town Hall. Come one, come all. Support your hall. Billy Kelly, next on the decks here on Folk at Five, with The Pub We Used to Love.

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0: The Wee Toon Ukulele Band. Do you play the ukulele? If not, would you like to learn? 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It's organised by the Kintyre U3A. 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When We Were Young. That's our next track here on Folk at Five, from the far north, the alias of Lee Wilding.

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Monk's Road Social with I'm Gonna Try, bringing us very close to the end of Folk at Five for today. I hope you've enjoyed the music. I've certainly enjoyed choosing and playing it. I've got two tracks to play out with, as ever. I heard it on the radio from Owen Moore, and Kara, the K-A-R-A version of Kara, with Tamara's Wedding. I'll be back on Monday at 5 o'clock with some more folk music, and I hope you'll join me then. Stay tuned for the Rock and Roll Show with Mike Marwick, which follows just after 6. Bye for now, and have a good rest of the weekend.

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for some surfing tracks. Surfing USA. Starting off with the Beach Boys, Surfing USA. Hey, good evening to you from me, Mike Morrig. Welcome to Rock and Roll Saturday. Started off tonight with an instrumental from the Rocking Rebels called Wild Weekend. For those of you old enough to remember it, back in the mid-60s when the old Radio Scotland ship was going from the Comet off the coast of Fife. Some great theme tunes were used, including that one by one Richard Park on the radio with his oldies show. And was, as I say, the Rocking Rebels, Wild Weekend.

Bill Sadley, Beach Boys Surfing USA, Chuck Berry's Johnny B. Goode, and the Ronettes, Do I Love You? Now then, one last one is played from a nice sort of bright blue 45 issued on HMV by Frankie Avalon back in 1959. Here's a huge heartthrob he was. The song called Venus. Also got it on CD too, and it doesn't make that scratchy noise at the end either. Something from Dwayne Eddy. Okay, how about this one?

0: more than three songs in a row. Being very generous tonight. The Great Fat Stoner, of course, There Goes My Heart Again. Before that, it was Buddy Holly and Rave On. I started off that trio of rock and roll goodies with Dwayne Eddy and One Chord Ramrod.
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0: Roger.
1: Good rock and roll here on Rock and Roll Saturday. The Loving Spoonful. 1965, Do You Believe in Magic? For that, here comes that song with the great Roy Orbison, of course. Fabulous single from him from back in the early 60s. Now then, I've got a CD in front of me called Hey Beach Girls, released about 10, 12 years ago or so. A mixture of a female surf and drag between 1961 and 1966. Some interesting songs. Have a listen to this one. These are the Surfer Girls.

Interesting songs there. First of all, I'll tell you the second one first. July the Shirelles from an album called Will You Still Love Me Tomorrow, and the track called Mama Said. And the one before that was from the CD called Hey Beach Girls and a group called The Surfer Girls. 1964 that came out. It was called Dragon Wagon. We're going to be playing another track from that CD later in the program. Right now, let's have another one from the ladies. This is Aretha Franklin.

0: But my way was dark at night. It would shine as bright as light when I was trying to get to you.
1: Great. Elvis Aaron Presley, of course, and the song called Trying to Get to You. One of those songs you don't hear from him too often on the radio, deserves to be played more. Before that, it was Aretha Franklin. I don't know if you, like me, were watching BBC 4 last night, Friday night. Lots and lots of music by Aretha Franklin, including the song we played there originally by Benny King, the one called Don't Play That Song, which I love it. Love it by Benny King as well. We'll play Benny King's version next week on the programme. Right now, Little Richard.

Mr. DiMuccio, otherwise known as Dion DiMuccio, otherwise simply known as Dio. And Ruby Baby. Dave Edmonds preceding that one with Deborah. And starting off that trio, Little Richard. And the song called The Girl Can't Help It. Here's a great one from the Royal Teens. Interesting lyrics, worth giving them a listen.

Sexy and a Little Soul with your rock and roll. Always works well that way, doesn't it? The Great Otis Redding, of course. The Big O. And the one called Mr. Pitiful. The Royal Teens, before that. Hope you're listening to the lyrics and that. Get your Big Name Button organised for next week. That's the title of the song, Big Name Button, from the Royal Teens. Now then, how about this one? Songs you don't hear too often on the radio? These are the Orlons.

song called Wah Wah Tootsie, about the dance called the Wah Wah Tootsie. Don't know how he did it, but there's a lot of dances around in the early 60s, including that one. Saying hi to a couple of people who've been on the Facebook page, saying hi to Tony Press in Bristol, also to Arlen Morrison Dockery. Good to hear from you. Good to know you're still listening. You've been listening for quite some time over the years. 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Now then, where is it going to go after that? I'm going to play another track from the CD called Hey Beach Girls, featuring female surf and drag acts from the, 1961 to 1966. It was suggested by Neville Martin and Shetton, a couple of the songs on it, included in this one by the Honeys. We're gonna-

0: Terry Stafford from 1964, and a song which is originally done by Elvis on an album. I can't remember what the album was, but it's slightly ahead of the one by Terry Stafford, but the one is called Suspicion. Good song. Rock and Roll Saturday. I'm trying to remember what we played before I put it on the screen, and I'll tell you, we had the Beach Boys and Wouldn't It Be Nice, and before that we had the Chiffons and He's So Fine. 1 hour down already in the program, getting some great suggestions for songs coming in, including Richard Forward, who got in touch and suggesting a bit of rockabilly. And I tell you what, I haven't got the song you asked for, but I have got a really good one, classic rockabilly track from 1958, coming up in just one moment. Right now though,
1: and now, ladies and gentlemen, another hour of fabulous flashbacks.
0: 1 hour down already, and 1 hour still to come. You've been

have played that on the program before. It comes from a CD called A Rocket in My Pocket, the soundtrack to The Hipster's Guide to Rockabilly Music, which came out possibly back about 2010, it says on the bottom of the CD. That's what, 16 years ago. Great CD. The track we played there was called How Can You Be Mean to Me by Dale Vaughan. Came out back in 1958. I hope that one keeps you happy. Richard, down in London, Richard Ford. I know you like your rockabilly, so I think you might enjoy that one. 1 hour down already, as I say, second hour is full of good things, including this one from Randy and the Rainbows.

0: track taken from a 4-track EP that came out back in the early 60s called Chuck and Bo, featuring Chuck Berry and Bo Diddley, funnily enough. Two songs on side one from Chuck Berry and two songs on side two from Bo Diddley. The ones from Chuck Berry were Roll Over Beethoven, and the track we played there, which was called Our Little Rendezvous, tried to feature Bo Diddley, Pills and The Greatest Lover in the World. We'll maybe come back to that and play The Greatest Lover in the World later in the programme. He was not ashamed, not afraid to promote himself on Music Wars, Bo Diddley. Now then, Del Shannon.
1: Once

sounded a bit like Dwayne Eddy, but it wasn't. It was a group called the Ramrods and a song they recorded called Ghost Riders in the Sky. Before that, it was Del Shannon. Of course, the hat's off to Larry. Now then, going back to the turntable right now, more surfing music. Queen.

the sound effects in that one. Dee Clark and Raindrops. Before that, it was Carl Perkins and Matchbox. Started off that trio of rock and roll goodies with the Ramrods and Ghost Riders in the Sky. And then, of course, we had Jan and Dean and the one called Honolulu Lulu. Saying hi to Tommy and Sarah and Cumberland Old. We saw rooting around the floor and going through piles of 45s. I've never got back to the base. We'd have to have a really good tidy up this weekend, get them back in the proper place so I can find them more easily. Anyway, the one you asked for, I have found it. I'm just about to check, first of all, before I'm playing it, what condition it is in, because it looks pretty covered with dust and things. We'll see what it sounds like first. Okay, another song in the meantime. Here's one from Charlie Feathers. Well, you pick-

original version of a song called Every Woman I Know Is Crazy About an Automobile from a CD all about cars. It's by a guy called Al Vance. I first heard that song being performed by Ry Cooder on the old Grey Whistle Test many, many years ago. It's a good version too. I wonder if I've still got a copy of it. Who did we have before that? We had Charlie Feathers. And Charlie Feathers, where's Charlie Feathers? The song called Get With It, it was Charlie Feathers with Jody and Jerry from 1956. What a great song. Playing quite a lot of rockabilly on the programme tonight. Anyway, right now, Tommy and Sarah, we have found the Rolling Stones and Good Times, Bad Times. Whether it's too scratchy or not to play, you can let me know afterwards.

Absolutely wonderful, but not the right song. Never mind. That was The Spider and the Fly by the Rolling Stones. Good times, bad times. I've actually found it elsewhere, so I will save it and play it next week. Anyway, I hope you enjoyed that one. It was good to hear. Came out of a jukebox, that one, and the label is pretty well damaged, hence the fact that I couldn't read it properly. Anyway, this one I can read. It says The Crest's 16 Candles.

Scott and the man who had the original version of the twist back in 1959 ahead of Chuck Berry, Chubby Checker, who had it a couple of years later. A pretty good version it was too. Anyway, the song he was singing there was called Finger Popping Time. Before that, we had Gene Vincent from his greatest hit CD, the one called Blue Jean Bop. Before that, it was The Crest and 16 Candles, and somewhere squeezed in there, there was another one. But I cannot remember what it was, it's so far back. Rock and Roll Saturday, this is Larry Williams.

Jackson. What a great voice. Super song too. He recorded a lot of songs which weren't hits in the UK. They were hits in the States, but they didn't do particularly well over here, which is a great shame, because he did deserve to have a lot of hits, I reckon, in the UK. It's Rock and Roll Saturday.

version of a song, probably best known by most people as the version by Cher, which was on TV about a couple of weeks ago. I watched it and thought, wow, great song. I have to dig out the original one. Was, of course, Betty Everett from back in 1966. Now then, songs which we like playing the original of. We often play this one by the Beach Boys, but the original version was by Bobby Freeman.

Laudermilk, of course, who wrote and also sang a lot of great songs, including that one called Language of Love. One song still to come on Rock and Roll Saturday, taken from the album called A Rocket in My Pocket. And that's the track we're going to play by Jimmy Lloyd from back in 1958.

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Hello and welcome to All That Jazz, a programme of popular jazz which I hope you'll enjoy. I'm David McEwen, and here's Teddy Wilson and his orchestra to start the programme.

Teddy Wilson and his orchestra. Right, we've been listening to Jacques Lussier and Pierre Michelot, double bass, and Christian Gapos on drums. Garros, beg your pardon, on drums. And they've been taking us through arrangements of music by J.S. Bach. So, we're on to a piece called Saraband today.

The Jacques Lussier Trio playing Saraband by J.S. Bach. And now here's Glenn Miller with 5 O'Clock Whistle.

5 o'clock whistle, Glenn Miller and his band. And now here's a Charlie Parker number called Donna Lee, played by Bud Powell.

Donna Lee, Charlie Parker number there. And we had Bud Powell featuring on the piano, but some other big names too. Miles Davis on trumpet, Charlie Parker alto saxophone, Tommy Potter bass, and Max Roach on drums. It's time for our comparison now. And the piece is a Gershwin number, I Can't Get Started. And who better to start it than Billie Holiday?

Billie Holiday and I Can't Get Started With You. Now here's John Lewis on piano, Percy Heath on bass, Bill Perkins tenor saxophone, Chico Hamilton on drums and Jim Hall on guitar, all playing I Can't Get Started With You.

John Lewis and friends there, I Can't Get Started With You. Now, here's John Coltrane on tenor saxophone, McCoy Tyner on piano, Jimmy Garrison on bass, and Elvin Jones on drums. And they are going to play Too Young to Go Steady.

Wasn't that a marvellous performance there? John Coltrane and friends with Too Young to Go Steady. Now, Duke Ellington and his friends with Black and Tan Fantasy.

George Shearing and Marion McPartland in a piano duet performance of They Say It's Spring. Now, the nearness of you, Sarah Vaughan.

The Oscar Peterson Trio with Band Call. Now, continuing our dipping into some Latin jazz, we're going to hear Watermelon Man, and this is Mongo Santa Maria, Watermelon Man.

Mongo Santa Maria with Watermelon Man. Here's Bill Evans with Autumn Leaves.

Bill Evans and Friends getting well-deserved applause there for Autumn Leaves, and featuring strongly on the bass was Eddie Gomez. Marty Morell also on drums. Right, it's time for Sweet Georgia Brown. Here's Stephen Grappelli.

Sweet Georgia Brown, Stefan Grappelli. Now we're coming up to the end of the programme, and we're not going to have time for all of this, but it's a super wee tune. I wish I knew how it would feel to be free, and it's the Billy Taylor Trio. Keep listening in, please.

Get out on the skate on a Saturday night, here's what you should do. 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

cynical of life, as I've witnessed too much, too much. But with the passing of time, I've learned again to love the rocks and the trees, the sky above and the river flowing past the city, the weeds growing between the cobblestones. I'm learning to understand the little things is to forgive everything. When you begin to understand people, you begin to understand fear and greed and lust for power and ignorance and the pull of he who shouts the loudest. And then you can start to forgive. Perhaps we are living in a different day. A day I have lived in the past or will live again in the future.

I hope you've enjoyed another evening mix with me, Callum George, here on Argyle FM. 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

Mac, of course, from the very best of Fleetwood Mac, the song called Over My Head. Starting off the programme today with one from 19 years ago, David Dundas, a song which started life as a TV commercial for Brutus Jeans. Nice too. They changed the words for the recorded version and simply called it Jeans On. Very good day to you from me, Mike Marwick. Welcome to Sunday again. It's On the Weekend with me, Mike Marwick, playing all sorts of exciting things today, I can tell you. Let's have a track from an album which we're going to pick a couple of tracks from Jennifer Warnes. The album was called Famous Blue Raincoat, Songs of Leonard Cohen.

Kane from an album called Dead Reckoning, which I think might have been his first album, and the song called This Dirty Little Town, well known to many people, especially around the folk clubs in the past. And before that, it was Jennifer Warnes from the album Famous Blue Raincoat, from which we're going to play a couple of tracks on the programme. The songs of Leonard Cohen, of course, and the song called Bird on a War. Play the second song from that one in our number two. Very good day to you. Welcome to On the Weekend. I had some interesting requests and suggestions for songs over the past 20 or 30 years or so. One of the songs which I was asked for a couple of times by people who are getting married was this one from Ivory Joe Hunter.

I used to play on auto repeat again and again and again. Dire Straits from the Communicate album, of course, and the song called Angel of Mercy. The amazing thing, I was reading in the paper this week an article all about Dire Straits. Now they're apparently being led in this generation by Gen Z, who are absolutely really crazy about them, which is amazing, especially the album which features, I believe, Communicate, and also the song Angel of Mercy. I have to follow up that article and check it out more thoroughly. Before that, Ivory Joe Hunter, and as I say, a song which I was requested to play for a couple who were getting married many years ago, the song by Ivory Joe Hunter called Since I Met You Baby. Songs for June. How about this one from the Decemberists?

fabulous lyrics. Hope you're listening to them. That is J.J. Cale along with Eric Clapton from The Road to Escondido, the CD, which I was playing last week. I thought I'll just keep it out. I'm sure I'm going to be playing another track soon. Certainly did. The one called Three Little Girls. And the Decemberists before that, one I haven't played for a while, called June Hymn. Keep it for June. It's a nice one to play. Hope you enjoy the mix of music. Here's a song which I heard a couple of years ago and thought it was fabulous. I don't think I've actually played it since. This is Carla Morrison.

that's one of the best B-sides of all time. Beach Boys, of course, and the one called Don't Worry Baby. I think it was the B-side of I Get Around. Am I right? I'm sure somebody will let me know. If it wasn't, it would be an equally good song, I'm sure. Welcome to On the Weekend. It's a whole mix of things, everything from all generations, all kinds of music. The one we played before that was was called Areas 2, and it's by Carla Morrison, who's a Mexican indie pop guitarist and singer. She was born back in July 19th, 1986, so she's 39 years old, and she's had three studio albums so far. Lovely song, Areas 2. Played it first about a couple of years ago, and have just played it again, and we'll probably do so in another programme in the future. Now then, coming up to the 70s, 80s, these are The Cure.

of Yazoo. Nobody's dying. Gets a toast tapping, doesn't it? Good one. Thank The Cure before that, and songs that he used to play to death. They're called Friday, I'm in Love. It's still pretty good. I like playing that one. On the weekend, let's have this one. This is rather good. Haven't played this for a while either. At least I don't think so. If you like The Cars, you can get up and dance to this.

song that apparently took many years to become accepted. You get a lot of plays, apparently in Northern Soul Clubs. Matilda Jones, Wrong Too Long. And The Cars before that. And you might think, now then, we've got so many things we could play. What should we play next? Here's one I haven't played in the programme before from a group who I have played. A band were called Best Coast, and about 10 years ago I walked into a record shop and they were playing an album by Best Coast, who I'd never heard of before, and I thought, that's good. Bought the album, never regretted it. This is a more recent track though. It's called Everything Has Changed.

just looking at the cover of a CD from whence that came. The album was called Guitar Town. It's got a picture of a very young looking Steve Earle on the cover of it. Some great tracks on it, including, of course, Guitar Town, but the one we played there was called Sunday. On the weekend, Neil Young. Haven't played anything from Neil Young so far. How about this one called Sail Away?

0: makes me a bad boy again.
1: You'll find that track on our album called The John Prine Anthology Great Days Disc 2. It's actually a double CD. It's rather good. The song from John Prine called Bad Boy. You don't hear it too often on the radio, but it's a great song. Before that, some Rolling Stones and another song you don't hear too often. It was actually requested on the other program, which I do on Saturdays. And I couldn't find it anywhere, but I found it after the program was finished. I thought I'd play it today. It's from the album called Big Hits, High Tide and Green Grass, The Rolling Stones, and Good Times, Bad Times.

was a big fan, of course, of Buddy Holly. That's Rad Noakes. I don't think I've ever played that track in the programme, but it's his version of Raining in My Heart, and a pretty good version it was too. Before that, it was Elvin Bishop and Fooled Around and Fell Enough. Talking of Buddy Holly, I thought it'd be nice to play a track by Buddy Holly. How about this one?

Nice to have a bit of Satchmo and Ella together on the programme. Ella Fitzgerald and Louis Armstrong together, of course, and the one called Dream a Little Dream of Me. Catching up with some of the titles I haven't told you about, we played Midnight on the Water by Carrie Rodriguez and Chip Taylor. We had Buddy Holly's True Love Voice. I think that's me up to date there. Now then, next on the programme, what do we have? How do you fancy this one? Elton John.

nice bit of positivity there. One of the last songs I bought as a single by Elton John. That's quite some time ago, wasn't it? The song called Sad Songs. Great song. And then more cheerful songs. This is Bitty McLean.

what are these songs that has a sudden ending? I don't like songs with sudden endings. They usually catch me out. I was actually ready for that one. That was one called Nathan Jones and Heather on the Hill. And before that, we had Bitty McLean, Over the River. Now, I was just looking through some of the songs which I really like that came out quite recently. Here's one from Houndmouth.

you'd asked me what year it came out, Van Morrison's Spanish Rose, I would have probably said mid-70s. Just checking the records, it was actually released in 1967. Must be one of the very first ones. It was recorded for the Bang label. Oh, we cheated. Nice song, too. It still stands the test of time. Before that, it was Houndmouth and the song called Sedona. Now then, Moody Blues. Let's have some Moody Blues. Haven't played them this week, have we? Nope, definitely haven't. Lovely song from them called For My Lady.

Play More by Chris Smithers. So many super songs. Great backing track on that one. That's the one called Leave the Light On, I'll Be Home Soon. Or it's from the album called Leave the Light On. The song is called I'll Be Home Soon. Get it in the right order, if that makes more sense. Saying hi to Graham up in Butcham Garden. It was Matilda Jones, the song you're asking about. Wrong Too Long. It's a great song, quite hard to get. Bit of a Northern Soul classic, I am told. How about Jim Croce now?

Anglo-French version of that one. Blondie, Sunday Girl. Queued it up on the turntable 2 hours ago. Finally got around to pushing the button and playing it. Parallel Lines is the album. And Sunday Girl was the song.

record, I think, and a great producer too. He produced a great album by Joe Tex, who's the guy, Solomon Burke. He did a fabulous album by him down at his home in Memphis, one of the last albums which was produced by Solomon Burke. And we played a song called That's How I Got to Memphis a few times. I'm going to get that one out and play it for next week. That's about it from on the weekend. Hope you've enjoyed the last couple of hours. I've thoroughly enjoyed myself. Don't know where the time has gone. I shall be back, same station, same time next week. In the meantime, I'm going to leave you with something slightly different. This is Duke Ellington taking the A train.

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Again, as on the way tonight, we had Wind Man and Fade to Grey, Skylab Dancing Naked in the Rain. 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Thank you for all the emails this week. You'll get a mention in the second hour. Hope you can stay with me tonight, enjoy the tunes, and remember, tell all your friends, we need more members on that Facebook. Yes, we do. Still to come tonight, then, we've got Ultra Flat, High Tower, Dream Dance Alliance, and Darius and Finlay on the Big Fat Party Anthems.

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Come on, do it! Big Tommy!

0: Funk on Fire. Hope you're well tonight. Enjoying the tunes on the Big Fat Party Anthems. Remember, if you want to mention on the show, drop me an email, bigfatpartyanthems@hotmail.com. What a mega mix we've got for you tonight. And now we've got the new disco classics instead of the cheesy tunes. Oh yeah, we love the disco classics, you know. Big Fat Party Anthems on your radio stations across the world tonight. Hope you're enjoying the tune so far. Coming up next, we've got some Dream Dance Alliance on the Big Fat Party Anthems.
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Good night to Tini and Liz in Huntington tonight. Hi, girls. And they say hi to Disco Stu and Susie Wong. And Nathan's there tonight. Still to come tonight, we've got Royal Melody and Swift Inc. And then we've got a cracking Megamix.

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